received a letter from a listener who was tuning into my show a few days ago and said, "My name is Jay. My mother told me she was listening to your show a few days ago.

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Now, he had a lot of hits with Journey, no doubt, but still one of the best songs I feel that he ever recorded. Here's Oh Sherry. It's Steve Perry. 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

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And your chance to win your Evanescence concert tickets. One more opportunity tomorrow to get a pair of tickets for their show coming up in Raleigh next week. 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